find the timing. 'Cause you were on my mind, I hope that you don't mind it. You know that I want you, you know that I want you next to me. But if you need some space, I will step away. And I know it might sound stupid, but for me, yeah, I just gotta keep believing, and I've heard.

Radio N. Just like my favorite song going round and round my head. Like my favorite song going round and round my head. 5 days.

cafe and all you did was look my way. And my heart started to race. Then my hands started to shake.